kitchen with a bucket and a mop, where the blood goes down the drain. And it stinks so bad, the stone's been choking.

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His carving style is well rehearsed.

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And it stinks so bad, the stone's been choking.

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He eats the snouts and the trotters first.

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John Lord on the organ. Thank you. Richie Blackmore on the guitar.

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He begins to feel depressed now. He knows the end is near. He has realized at last that imaginary guitar notes and imaginary vocals exist only in the imagination of the imaginer.

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Joe has just worked himself into an imaginary frenzy during the fade-out of his imaginary song. He begins to feel depressed now. He knows the end is near. He has realized at last that imaginary guitar notes and imaginary vocals exist only in the imagination of the imaginer. And ultimately, who gives a fuck anyway? Excuse me. So, who gives a fuck anyway? So he goes back to his ugly.

Thank you very much, thank you. John Lord on the organ. Thank you. Richie Blackmore on the guitar.

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And it stinks so bad, the stone's been choking.

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The loins and the groins is soon dispersed. His carving style is well rehearsed.

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John Lord on the organ. Thank you. 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

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And it stinks so bad, the stone's been choking.

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He begins to feel depressed now. He knows the end is near. He has realized at last that imaginary guitar notes and imaginary vocals exist only in the imagination of the imaginer.

the central scrutinizer. Joe has just worked himself into an imaginary frenzy during the fade-out of his imaginary song. He begins to feel depressed now. He knows the end is near. He has realized at last that imaginary guitar notes and imaginary vocals exist only in the imagination of the imaginer.